0: public opinion and the media reporting on these things. They don't matter and really can't be trusted. Certainly not 100% trusted. What comes out under oath in court, XYZ, that's really what matters. Lane Kiffin's snide comment at halftime to Holly Rowe on ABC ESPN as an example of lack of institutional control. Yeah, good luck with that one in court with that nonsense.
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0: It is Fox Sports Radio's Countdown to Kickoff, presented by Underdog. Unleash your dog. Underdog is giving you more ways to play across all sports, money lines, parlays, games, and more. And get this, they're also dropping $1 million into your account with Keep Your Million, and it's up to you to protect it. Start with $1 million and hedge your bets across 20 player prop questions by splitting your cash on higher or lower. Keep whatever lands on the winning side, but if you hit zero, you're out. Make it through all 20 rounds. You walk away with whatever's left. Underdog, unleash your dog. Terms apply. All right, let's do this.
1: Check this out. Parlay platter.
0: Ah, yes, the platter. We each have one selection for you. We pool it together for a greater payout. Jared, we start with you. What do you like?
2: Well, I am on the Cal Golden Bears today, and I am going to give you Cal on the money line. Bit of an underdog money line. They're a 3.5-point dog. So it's about plus 120 or so on the money line. I think this is a really good spot for Cal. I like betting teams off tough losses. They were tied with UCLA heading into the fourth quarter, but the Bruins went on a crazy 21 zip run to close out the game. It was a couple of interceptions. It was some miscues by Cal. Now they face Syracuse this week, who was projected to finish 16th out of 17 ACC teams. And they look good against New Hampshire last week, but New Hampshire's terrible. I think Cal's defense gets back on track, too, after going on the money line. I think this is a really good spot for Cal. I like betting teams off tough losses. They were tied with UCLA heading into the fourth quarter, but the Bruins went on a crazy 21 zip run to close out the game. It was a couple of interceptions. It was some miscues.
0: For a greater payout, Jared, we start with you. What do you like?
2: Well, I am on the Cal Golden Bears today, and I am going to give you Cal on the money line. Bit of an underdog money line. They're a 3.5-point dog, so it's about plus 120 or so on the money line. I think this is a really good spot for Cal. I like betting teams off tough losses. They're a 3.5-point dog. So it's about plus 120 or so on the money line. I think this is a really good spot for Cal. I like betting teams off tough losses. They were tied with UCLA heading into the fourth quarter, but the Bruins went on a crazy 21 zip run to close out the game. It was a couple of interceptions. It was some miscues by Cal. Now they face Syracuse this week, who was projected to finish 16th out of 17 ACC teams. And they look good against New Hampshire last week, but New Hampshire's terrible. I think Cal's defense gets back on track, too, after 120 or so on the money line. I think this is a really good spot for Cal. I like betting teams off tough losses. They were tied with UCLA heading into the fourth quarter, but the Bruins went on a crazy 21 zip run to close out the game. It was a couple of interceptions. It was some miscues by 120 or so on the money line. I think this is a really good spot for Cal. I like betting teams off tough losses. They were tied with UCLA heading into the fourth quarter, but the Bruins went on a crazy 21 zip run to close out the game. It was a couple of interceptions. It was some miscues by Cal. Now they face Syracuse this week, who was projected to finish 16th out of 17 ACC teams. And they look good against New Hampshire last week, but New Hampshire's terrible. I think Cal's defense gets back on track, too, after 120 or so on the money line. I think this is a really good spot for Cal. I like betting teams off tough losses. They were tied with UCLA heading into the fourth quarter, but the Bruins went on a crazy 21 zip run to close out the game. It was a couple of interceptions. It was some miscues by Cal.
0: There for a greater payout. Jared, we start with you. What do you like?
2: Well, I am on the Cal Golden Bears today, and I am going to give you Cal on the money line. Bit of an underdog money line. They're a 3.5-point dog, so it's about plus 120 or so on the money line. I think this is a really good spot for Cal. I like betting teams off tough losses. They were tied with UCLA heading into the fourth quarter, but the Bruins went on a crazy 21 zip run to close.
0: Big match, right? Where Canelo might throw a jab the first two rounds. It's just like figuring out his opponent. I think it's going to be a lot of that in the first half. So I like under 22.5 in the Oklahoma-Michigan game.
2: All right, I've got this at 8-1.
0: Okay.
2: What do we think? Which is the leg that screws us?
3: Man.
2: Probably my money line.
3: the biggest risk is probably the money line, but yeah. Who knows? I mean, I think it's good to have something a little spicier in a parlay. Otherwise, it feels like, why not just make straight bets? So,
2: agreed.
3: Let's roll.
2: I always, and not just because our new title sponsor is Underdog, I am going to try to put an Underdog money line in the parlay every week. It'll be my best Underdog money line of the week, my best Underdog period. I was considering Arizona State, but I don't think they can pull off the upset. I do like the Sun Devils to keep it close. I do have them in my pool this week at catching 15 and a hook, but I don't think I'm quite ready pull the trigger on a money line upset for Arizona State. But there is going to be a 7 point or more dog that wins outright today. I just don't know. But it happens every week. It happens every week.
0: Yeah, absolutely, no doubt. It's too big of a menu for it not to happen. Yeah. Too many chances. And Rich, I'll tell you what, man. As Oregon looked pretty stinky last week, Oklahoma State boat raced them in that department. Oklahoma State last week, holy hell, man. Like, that was, what do they have for the Ducks today? And they're in a horrible spot. The Ducks looked that mediocre against Boise State at home, held on to win by 7 points. You're going to get a focused, angry, motivated Ducks team. This is a horrible spot for Oklahoma State.
3: Yeah. Yeah. And then, honestly, another one I was toying with was the under on Oklahoma, Michigan. Now, I know you went with the first half under, but the under in the game is alive for me as well. You know, Michigan managing only 276 yards and 13 points against Western Michigan. I mean, that was a game that we haven't spoken about yet, but that was the talk of the college.

0: degree a little bit screwed over, if you don't agree that it's a lot screwed over, by the timing of the passing of this 5-and-5 rule that didn't grandfather in the class of 2022 past high school signees. Isn't it fascinating that now you're making a stand against this and being forced to finally make a stand against, I don't know, real established pros?
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